0: Attention, please. Attention, all passengers for the Boeing 727 of Cruzeiro from Rio de Janeiro to São Paulo, Porto Alegre, and Buenos Aires. Please follow on to gate number 3 and have a good trip.
1: 晚上六点，你在哪里呢？加油 Free Night 城市自由行，将由 Free Night 领航员费婷带你一块在台北城自由飞翔。加音 Free Night 城市自由行。

0: Hello, everyone. My name is Maria.
1: And my name is Garrett. And friends, you're watching Let's Talk in English, where today we have our Friday e-read.

0: Report.
1: We sure do. And the title of our e-report lesson is Guangxing Paper Mill.
0: Guangxing Paper Mill. So we're going to travel together with Campbell, and this time to a place that makes paper.
1: Ooh, e-reports are always really fun. We get to explore new places and learn how they make different things or learn about different animals. And this time we're learning about how paper is made.
0: Right. Now, often the places where something is made are called factories. But a place where paper is made is not called a paper factory. We use this word mill, a paper mill. We also use that word for preparing certain kinds of foods, like grains.
1: Yes, we do. Well, it's exciting that we get to take a look into a paper mill and see the process or how paper is made. This lesson will be interesting.
0: Right. After all, we all use paper. And for many people, they want to use nice paper, maybe to write a letter to a friend, or make a piece of artwork. As we go through our lesson today, let's try and answer our Find It question.
1: The question is, why are the sheets pressed?
0: Why are the sheets pressed? Friends, try and find the answer in our lesson today. Now, let's go over to Jack. He's going to teach us today's keywords.
2: 我们今天讲的呢是造纸。首先要收集树皮，树皮经过浸泡和蒸煮就能软化。The bark is soaked and steamed to soften it. 动词 soak 就是浸泡或是泡，而动词 soften 就是使软化、使变软。然后制成纸浆，倒在筛网上做成纸张。之后呢，把纸张从筛网上取下，并压榨去除多余的水分。Then the sheets are taken from the screens and pressed to remove extra water. 动词 remove 就是除去或是去掉。接着呢，将纸摊开晾干。They are laid out to dry. 动词 lay 是放置、平放。在看过传统手工造纸工艺之后，你可以自己动手做纪念品带回家哦。After seeing the traditional craft of making handmade paper, you can make your own DIY souvenir to take home. 形容词 traditional 就是传统的。
3: Hey friends, welcome to eReport. My name is Campbell.
4: I'm Hazel. Campbell, what are you holding?
3: Paper.
4: Paper?Doesn't look like paper. It looks like, I don't know what it looks like. Lunch?
3: Yeah, no, I don't think you're going to want to eat this, Hazel. And you're right. It's not paper. Well, at least not yet, but it will be.
4: That will become paper? How?
3: Well, that's what we're here to learn about today. We're here right now at Guangxing Paper Mill in Puli.And today, we're going to learn all about how paper is made.
4: Fun. I've always wondered about that.
3: Well, then, what are we waiting for? Let's go in.
5: We use paper every day in many ways. We write notes and letters on paper. We read newspapers and books that are printed on paper. We also use paper for important documents and to create beautiful art. Paper is a big part of our lives, from wrapping gifts to keeping our notes organized. But have you ever thought about how paper is made? Well, that's what we're going to learn about today.
4: This place is so amazing. It looks like there's a lot of history here.
3: You're right, Hazel. Guangxing Paper Mill was built over 50 years ago. It used to be one of more than 50 handmade paper mills here in Puli.
4: That's a lot of paper mills.
3: You're right. Well, back then, Puli was known as the hometown of handmade paper. The paper here was sold all over Asia.
4: That's amazing. Are there still a lot of paper mills here?

0: Well, as more places started using machines to make paper, the need for handmade paper went down. So a lot of mills closed.
1: That's too bad.
0: Yeah. Guangxing Paper Mill is now one of only 3 handmade paper mills here in Taiwan.
1: Wow, this place is really special. Hey, who are all these people on the wall?
0: Well, these are all the experts that work here to make the paper.
1: Wow, can we see how the paper is made?
0: Sure, let's go.
2: Making paper is a fun and interesting process. It starts by collecting tree bark. The tree bark is what the paper will be made from. Next, the bark is soaked and steamed to soften it. When the bark is soft, workers beat it until it becomes pulp.
3: At the very start of the lesson, we see something that is very true. It says, we use paper in many ways.
4: Right, all of us need to use paper. Some people write notes and letters on paper. We also read newspapers and books that are printed on paper.
3: But here's a question. Have you ever thought about how paper is made?
4: Well, if you haven't, you can learn about making paper at the Guangxing Paper Mill. That's where we're talking about and traveling to today.
3: There are some steps, and it starts with collecting tree bark because paper is made from tree bark.
4: Yeah, tree bark is the outside of a tree, almost like the tree's skin.
3: That's a good description. Well, the bark is collected and then soaked, which means put in water and letting it sit there for a while. And the reason is to help soften it. And when you soften something, you make it softer.
4: Right, we can make similar words. If you want to make something hard, you can harden it.
3: And to make something soft, you can soak or steam it like the paper mill does to the bark.
4: Right, after that, it is beaten into pulp. Pulp is, well, it's liquid with other stuff inside of it. We also use that word to talk about the little bits you'll find in some kinds of fruit juice.
3: So it's beaten into pulp. You can make something into something else. We use that very often. Jack, can you give us some sentences?
5: 树皮经过浸泡和蒸煮来软化, 然后将它打成纸浆. Then it is beaten into pulp. 解析词, into 在此为 变成, 有转变成某种状态的意思. 我们来看例句, The ice melted into water. 冰融化变成了水. 或者是, The rainy day turned into a beautiful evening. 雨天转变成了一个美丽的夜晚. The caterpillar turned into a butterfly. 毛毛虫变成了蝴蝶, 这时候都可以用 into.
3: Thank you, Jack. All right, we have some steps down. We know that paper is made from bark, and it is soaked and steamed to soften it, and a few other steps to make it closer to paper.
4: Right, it's beaten into pulp, but it doesn't look like paper yet. We want to keep learning. Let's go to the next part.
2: The pulp is then mixed with water. Workers then pour the pulp water onto special screens. These screens help shape the pulp into flat sheets. After that, the sheets are pressed to remove extra water. Once they are pressed, the sheets are laid out on special drying tables to dry. When the paper is dry, it is cut into the right sizes. Finally, the paper is ready to be used for writing, drawing, or printing. Making paper is a wonderful way to turn tree bark into something we can use every day.
3: All right, now we have the pulp, and what do we do next to it? Well, the pulp is then mixed with water.
4: Right, it is mixed with water. We're

0: ready to work with it. And if you want to make the paper special, you could add things like flowers or other things into this pulp water.
1: That does sound like it will make special paper. Well, when the pulp is ready, it is poured into special screens to make flat sheets.
0: Yeah, a screen is like something that's very thin. We spread that pulp water across this screen.
1: And then what happens? Well, then we come to the answer for our find it question. Friends, the question was, why are the sheets pressed?
0: And the answer is to remove extra water. So they press down on those sheets and that gets rid of some of that water. After all, we don't want wet paper.
1: And no, we wouldn't. That would be hard to write on. And the word press is where you add weight to something, and that helps to remove or to take out the extra water. So the water is not in the pulp anymore.
0: Yes, to remove or take something out of somewhere. Well, we continue on and learn that these sheets aren't laid out to dry.
1: When you lay something out, it is put flat. You can lay out brushes to dry, and it's putting them flat so that the water can be removed.
0: Right. We can also use that word lay to talk about our own bodies. You might lay down on a couch when you put your body flat on there.
1: All right. When the paper is dry, what happens next? It is cut into different sizes, then it's ready to use.
0: Right, after all, paper does come in many different sizes. Well, friends, we're not done quite yet, but right now, let's take a quick break. We'll be right back.

0: Welcome back to the show, friends. I know the last time I used paper, it was this morning. I took some notes on a piece of paper.
1: Did your paper have any flowers in it?
0: No, it was not as special as the paper we're talking about today.
1: All right, friends. Well, let's finish up our e-report. Let's go watch the last part.
2: Wow, that was interesting. Now I know how paper is made.
3: You're right, Hazel. That was pretty cool.
2: Campbell, what are you doing? Are you eating paper?
3: Yes, this is actually paper that you can eat. It is made from flowers, fruits, and vegetables. It's really yummy.
2: Can I try some?
3: Sure.
2: Not bad.
3: I told you. Well, Hazel, how would you like to make something with paper that you can take home with you?
2: Can I? I'd love to.
3: Hey. No trip to Guangxing Paper Mill would be complete without making a special DIY souvenir to take home. There are many projects you can do. You can make your own paper. You can also design your own paper fan. You can make a scroll with a handprint or ink rubbing. If you want something that is both beautiful and useful, you can make a paper clock or a paper light. Whatever you choose to do, it will be a lovely thing for you to take home and remember your special day at Guangxing Paper Mill.
2: So, Campbell, how do you like my ink rubbing?
3: I love it. It's really nice.
2: I like yours, too. Now we both have something special to take home to remember our trip today.
3: You're right. Oh, hey, come with me. I want to show you something special.
2: Okay. Hey, Campbell, what place is this?
3: This is an exhibit that shows the history of handmade paper. It always makes me happy to visit places like this.
2: Campbell, why is that?
3: Well, because I love visiting places that keep the traditional ways of making things alive.

0: the world changes so fast sometimes, it's good to remember when life was simpler.
1: I know what you mean. Now I appreciate paper so much more.
0: That's true. And then we won't waste it.
1: Right.
0: Well, friends, that's all the time we have for today. Thanks for joining us. I hope you enjoyed our time here at Guangxin Paper Mill. I'll see you next time for our next fun e-report adventure. Take care.
1: Bye. Bye.
2: There is a special word that describes this way of making paper, and it says traditional. Traditional is like an old way to do something, or it has a story or a culture behind it.
3: At the Guangxin Paper Mill, you can see the traditional craft, or that's practice, of making handmade paper.
2: Yes, it is made by hand, and then you can make your own DIY souvenir to take home, and that's something you make yourself.
3: Right, those three letters DIY means do it yourself. You're not just watching someone else make something, you actually get to do it yourself.
2: So what are some of those things? Well, there are many fun projects to choose from, such as a paper fan or a scroll.
3: Okay, a scroll is a piece of paper that is rolled up. Inside might be pictures or words.
2: So a paper fan or a scroll, well, these are different options that you can choose, and there are many fun projects to choose from. Jack, can you tell us more about that sentence?
4: 在这里有许多有趣的项目可以选择，例如纸扇或是卷轴。There are many fun projects to choose from, such as a paper fan or a scroll. 不定词片语 to choose from,做形容词修饰前面的 projects, 所以 projects to choose from 就是可选择的活动。来看看不定词修饰名词的例句。There are many movies to choose from, 有很多电影可以选择。There are many stores here to buy from, 这里有很多可以买东西的店。或是 How many games are there to pick from, 有多少游戏可以选择。
2: Thank you, Jack. Well, there are different options, different things you can make. And if you want something beautiful and useful, you can make a paper clock or lamp.
3: Yeah, whatever you choose to do, it will be something for you to remember your special day at Guangxin Paper Mill. If you can't make it all the way to the mill, friends, try and make something fun with paper at home.
2: And remember that we use the word souvenir. Souvenir is something special to help you remember a visit or something you did and saw. And you can make one of these things and take it home as a souvenir.
3: Well, I sure will remember what we learned today. Friends, it's time now for us to review our keywords.
2: Here is your first keyword. Soak. Soak.Mom soaked the beans in water.
3: Soften. Soften. Rain softened the dry ground.
2: Remove. Remove. He removed the old paint from the wall.
3: Lay. Lay. Lay your clothes on the bed.
2: Traditional. Traditional. What is your traditional holiday meal? Friends, those are all of today's keywords. Be sure to practice them and use them with a friend.
3: And now it's time for our visit with Dr. Idiom.
5: 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It's me again, Dr. Idiom.Let's learn about a new idiom today and find out what it really means. Let's see who we'll call today and give us one to talk about.
6: Hey, what's up, Dr. Idiom? Like, my name is Dean.
5: Hello, Dean. Welcome to the program. Do you have an idiom to share?
6: I think so.

0: Yeah, I saw an old English movie. The people in England speak with a different accent. I understand them most of the time, but in part of the movie, a person says, "Penny for your thoughts." What does that mean? Do they want to pay for your thoughts or ideas, bro? That sounds expensive.
1: This is not a common phrase, but it is interesting to learn about. If someone says, "Penny for your thoughts," it means they are asking, "What are you thinking about?" It's a friendly way to ask someone to share their ideas or feelings. For example, my friend was very quiet at lunch, so I said, "Penny for your thoughts?" That means I wanted to know what was on their mind. But what does the penny, which is money, have to do with thinking? Let's look back hundreds of years ago to see how this phrase became an idiom. 400 years ago, a penny was worth more than it is today. It had value. When someone offered a penny, it was saying, "I value your thoughts enough to give you something for them." Here's another example. During the drive, Dad looked serious. So Mom asked, "Penny for your thoughts?" Remember, friends, when someone says this idiom, they are just asking, "What are you thinking about?" They are showing that they care and want you to share your thoughts. That's all for today, friends. Keep sharing your thoughts with me each week here on Dr. Idiom. Bye for now.
2: All right, today we learned about how paper is made and also the different things that you can make with paper.
3: Right. It was fun to learn that you can make a DIY project at the paper mill. Maria, what do you think you would make?
2: I think a clock or a lamp would be fun because I like things that are beautiful and useful.
3: Yeah, I do think that paper clock sounded really interesting. And of course, friends, you can design it in whatever way you would like.
2: Yes, or a paper fan since it's so hot now in the summer. Well, friends, we hope that you enjoyed today's e-report lesson. And of course, we still have many more other interesting lessons for you. We hope that you will join us next time. And of course, that is right here on
3: Let's
2: Let's
3: Talk
2: Talk in
3: in English.
2: English.
3: Goodbye.
2: Goodbye.

sailing over a muslin tree. But it wouldn't be make-believe if you believe in me. Without your love, it's a honky-tonk parade. Without your love, it's a melody played on a penny arcade. It's a Barnum and Bailey.

0: Jesus said, "I am the bread of life. He who comes to me will never go hungry, and he who believes in me will never be thirsty." Our Daily Bread. This program is sponsored by Our Daily Bread Ministries.
1: 耶稣说，我就是生命的粮，到我这里来的必定不饿，信我的永远不渴。灵命日粮。本节目是由真理文化传播基金会与佳音电台联合制作，李芳主持。
2: The Lord is the Spirit, and where the Spirit of the Lord is, there is freedom. 2 Corinthians 3:17.
3: Welcome to today's encouragement from Our Daily Bread. Freedom in Christ was written and read by Wynne Collier.
2: 2 Corinthians chapter 3, verses 7 to 18. Now if the ministry that brought death, which was engraved in letters on stone, came with glory, so that the Israelites could not look steadily at the face of Moses because of its glory, transitory though it was, will not the ministry of the Spirit be even more glorious? If the ministry that brought condemnation was glorious, how much more glorious is the ministry that brings righteousness? For what was glorious has no glory now in comparison with the surpassing glory. And if what was transitory came with glory, how much greater is the glory of that which lasts? Therefore, since we have such a hope, we are very bold. We are not like Moses, who would put a veil over his face to prevent the Israelites from seeing the end of what was passing away. But their minds were made dull. For to this day the same veil remains when the old covenant is read. It has not been removed because only in Christ is it taken away. Even to this day, when Moses is read, a veil covers their hearts. But whenever anyone turns to the Lord, the veil is taken away. Now the Lord is the Spirit. And where the Spirit of the Lord is, there is freedom. And we all, who with unveiled faces contemplate the Lord's glory, are being transformed into His image with ever-increasing glory, which comes from the Lord, who is the Spirit. Freedom in Christ. In 1849, Henry Box Brown, a U.S. enslaved man from Virginia, folded himself into a wooden crate marked Dry Goods, and two friends shipped him from Richmond to Philadelphia. Brown was inside the box, 3 feet by 2.5 feet by 2 feet, for the 26-hour trip, with three small holes cut for air. As abolitionists,

0: witness pulled Brown from the box, he sang a paraphrase of Psalm 40, expressing his hope in the God who promises freedom. "If you have never been deprived of your liberty as I was," Brown later wrote, "you cannot realize the power of that hope of freedom, which was to me indeed an anchor to the soul, both sure and steadfast." Freedom is central to how God operates in our hearts and in our world. His wisdom leads to spiritual freedom, but false wisdom leads to oppression. "Where the Spirit of the Lord is," Paul says in 2 Corinthians 3, "there is freedom from sin, death, and condemnation." When we listen to God and follow His ways, freedom results. Unfortunately, the opposite is also true. When we ignore Him and resist His invitations, we become ensnared and confined. God liberates and transforms us by His Spirit, but sin and rebellion traps us. We sometimes believe that God limits and obstructs our possibilities and pleasure, but in truth, He's the only one who can lead us into an expansive future, the only one who can guide us into genuine freedom. Let's pray. Lord, You are the God who brings true freedom through Your Spirit and Your truth. Guard us from the lies that enslave and lead us into the wide open life You promise. May we walk today in the liberty of Your grace and reflect Your freedom to others. In Jesus' name we pray. Amen.
1: As you go about your day, reflect on these questions. Where have you felt trapped in life? How do you sense God's desire to guide you into freedom?